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That leaders will not surrender until surrender is academic. How is a national leader to explain the sacrifice of so much for nothing?

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